0: So your next 5 minutes could be your most productive 5 minutes in years, at least when it comes to your finances anyway. That's all it takes to find out exactly how much you'll save joining MediShare versus what you're paying now for healthcare. It's very typical for people to find out they can save hundreds a month, thousands a year. The typical family saves up to $500 a month. And healthcare sharing is different for sure. It's refreshing different. We know from member surveys, people love saving the money, of course, but they also just like MediShare more than what they were doing before for healthcare costs. And it's not a new thing. It's been proven for more than 30 years. Hundreds of thousands of Americans are part of this. So call them now. They are great to talk to. And very quickly, you'll find out what you can save. You can get your questions answered. Your next 5 minutes could mean saving hundreds a month, month after month. And here is the number. Call 844-35-BIBLE. That's 844-35-BIBLE. 844-35-BIBLE.
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0: 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Dr. Josh Moody says God's ways are different than ours.
1: Gideon has to learn, and indeed Israel has to learn, that it is God who wins the battles. 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
1: It's just hard to believe it can be like this, but it really can. The spirit of the law can do this, can change us from being Lord of the Flies, like grabbing for ourselves, change us in that to serving for others. It's more blessed to

0: Ever drive away from home and had that nagging feeling you might have left the stove on, or forgot to lock a door, or left a curling iron plugged in? If you don't go back and check, you start thinking of how things could go horribly wrong. We want to be sure about certain things, don't we? Well, today on A New Beginning, Pastor Greg Laurie helps us check ourselves when it comes to the sincerity of our faith in Christ. When it comes to matters of eternity, close enough isn't close enough.
1: Well, let's grab our Bibles and turn to Acts chapter 26. The title of my message is The Almost Christian. The Almost Christian. Almost. That's an interesting word, isn't it? It's a word that means slightly, short of, not quite, close, nearly. It's often associated with delaying something. Dinner is almost ready. Or Jenny almost fainted. That's how we'll often use it. Or maybe you're a husband and you're going out to dinner and you call upstairs to your bedroom and you ask your wife, are you ready? And she says, almost. You know what that means, right? 1 hour more. Okay, one. Or you get a call from your boss. Says, we're having a meeting. Where are you? Oh, I'm almost there, which really means you just woke me up out of a dead sleep. And almost, it's a word we use a lot. It's a word that is associated with procrastinating. Now I want to put two words together that don't fit. Almost Christian. You can't be an almost Christian. Now, you may be on your way to becoming a Christian. You may be closer to believing than you've ever been in any other time in your life, but either you are a Christian or you are not a Christian. But you can't be an almost Christian. That's an oxymoron, almost Christian. An oxymoron is, well, jumbo shrimp. That's an oxymoron. What is it, jumbo or shrimp? Or freezer burn? How do you get burned from a freezer? Or government efficiency? That's an oxymoron, big thing. Yeah, for sure. Airline food, another oxymoron. Is it really food? I'm not quite sure. So we are introduced in this story to what we could describe as an almost Christian. His name was Herod Agrippa, and he was listening to the Apostle Paul, and he says in Acts 26, verse 28, you almost persuade me to become a Christian. Another translation of that.

0: 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My wife listens to it in the car with the kids when she takes them to school, and I listen every day. I've got about a 30-minute drive to work, and I've really, really enjoyed listening to you guys. Keep it up.
1: Yeah. His wife listens. The kids listen. He listens.
2: The whole family listens. That's awesome.
1: You listen while he's commuting, while they're driving the kids to school, and you're
2: all
1: driving right now.
2: Sporting events.
1: Yeah, everything. KCBI keeps them going, keeps him going, and you too. And this is KCBI's fall fundraiser. We wouldn't be here. You would hear this. Not even that music in the background. You would hear.
2: It wouldn't even be that good.
1: This. 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
2: Well, because that's the number that Tammy from Arlington, first-time giver, used.
3: Okay.
2: Thank you, Tammy, for that gift of $10 a month.
3: All right.
2: Rosemary from North Richland Hills, that's the number she called to give her gift of $264.
3: Wow.
2: Thank you, Rosemary. 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
1: Hey, thank you.
2: Thank you so much. 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It is fall fundraiser, but we don't want to fall.
1: No.
2: That's bad news. And because of their gifts, Christina, Rosemary, Tammy, that goal right now is $1,512.
1: Wow, okay.
2: $1,512 before 9:30.
1: Okay.
2: So here's how you get involved. 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

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Welcome in. You are just in time. There is one song left in this incredible challenge. Just a couple of minutes to go. I'm going to be really quick here. We had a friend say, all right, I hear you. You want to keep the fundraiser short, but you still need to do the same amount of work. How about if I help out by encouraging others to give, and they will triple the amount of every monthly gift. And we've got one more song to do this. One more song, just about 3 minutes to go. The number's 888-408-9290. 888-408-9290. You have to be getting connected within this next song if you want to be able to get your monthly gift tripled. 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Rosie just gave $40 a month. That triples to $120. 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That triples to $150. All right, we have line number one on right now. Can we encourage you to grab line number two? Seriously, you just have two more minutes to get connected. It happens right now. We've had 20 minutes on the clock to do this. If you're just hearing this messaging, you're just in time. It's our fall fundraiser. It's over the day after tomorrow. We have cut the fundraiser time way, way down, trying to keep it short for you. But in order to do this, we have to go very, very quickly. 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We've got one more song to do that in this challenge. 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Blaze gave $25 a month. 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